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1: in Accra customers can wait so can the fufu and soup because a penalty is about to be taken in Durban he has officially lost his title as Brian Master the waters is burning because he's checking who got a red card bragging rights they can wait in Praia Jean's alarm has found him awake because the game went into extra time at 2 o'clock in the morning so indeed sleep can wait with all 104 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
8: They must accompany those whom they are ministering to. It is not an issue of just going and carrying out an activity. Let's say in the case of a priest going to say mass, then you come out. Then you come another week, especially those who are not there every day. So you go there Sunday, you come back on Sunday. What happens in between in those days? Then two, it is not exhaustive. You must be there. That's why you had them sharing, those who were there before, that a chaplain must be present when the students are in sports. A chaplain must be there when they are, handling you.
2: Era wano wasinzidde n'alambulula emigaso gy'okwetaba mu misomo nga gino n'ategeeza nti guno ogugenda kuyambako bachaplain okumanya enkozesa y'ebyuma bikalimagezi okuyiga okukola embalirira n'obukugu ku nkwata y'ensimbi mu bitongole bye bakulembera okubudaabuda abantu okugonjoola ebizibu mu ngeri ey'ekikugu n'ebirala.
8: Well, the training is important. First of all, it is giving skills, sometimes which these chaplains will not be able to access, like that some of them, when they came in the previous trainings, they were taken through ICT skills, the AI, those things they are not able to get. Okay? So it is important because they are given these technological skills, which they can later use. It is important because also it helps them to manage their finances. They are taught about how to make budgets, how to projects, how to plan, those things in the seminars they were not taught. Now they are receiving them from here. They are also given mental health. When, for example, you look at schools, right now, there are quite a number of problems. I think you have heard of sometimes the chaplains don't know how.
2: Ekitaba abayizi abaasomerako ku Uganda Mataz University Mutahunga Vincent era nga yabadde omwogezi ow'enjawulo asabye abazze mu musomo guno okuwaayo obudde bwabwe bayige ebinaabasomesebwa era n'asaba abakulu abaddukanya ssettendekero ono okufuba okulaba nga batongoza enteekateeka eno ate n'okugifuulira ddala emu ku masomo agasomesebwa ku ttendekero lino.
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11: 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So help me Allah.
2: Bakansala bebadiride era nga bano omukolo guno bagongeddemu ekinogezi olw'engeri gye babadde bagayamu Olungereza.
11: I Mugenyi Hamza affirm that I will hold tight and true as by law establishment, so help me Allah.
12: The Republic of Uganda oath, official oath, I swear that I will be at all times well and truly serve the Republic of Uganda in the office of main counselor, Mitete, and that I will support the uphold the constitution of Republic of Uganda as by law established.
11: So I affirm that I will at all times well and truly serve the Republic of Uganda in the office of.
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0: 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Okay, radio with the love. 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
8: Many corruption you have had, but we are going to fight. We shall manage. Recently, I'll give you one very simplest example. Dr. Nabatans, the deputy director of the State House Health Monitoring Unit, Yaja, the Tumalev said, Gayogra Nava Sauva, all labels, Nalambla Marwad, Nava Gambashino, Nachi Nachi, Neunia, the Reverend Center, of all people, Reverend Center, Omsaja Munati, Omsaja Protestant, Avedan Kola, Mublago Wibri Kaseda, Omsaja Namujakemi Waru, I had to intervene. 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We are going to transfer all staffs in the main hospital, engaged in cliques that keep on fighting each administration in the hospital. Waliyo obukundi mudwali leyo.
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8: 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Mr. Kau, I request you to cease that process. Anyway, we had already addressed it at the national level. We had talked to the public service commission and the health service commission. Now that I am the chairman of this district who has got powers under the local government act, I am stopping that exercise for now. Service commission has been accused of selling jobs and it is under investigation of the IGG, Shaku and the police.
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2: 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Family Joy, with the Star Times. 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
7: 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technology, a diploma in information technology, certificate in administrative law, and ne courses in the nyingi iranga baizi basoma amuje Twitter day program, a weekend program and a evening program. 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
0: Oli ku radio budwe yo muntu wabulijjo 17 zibula yo kuwele sawe mu ebiri ezekiro tugenda kuumula mu katono nyo tujje tutandikira wetu komye tova.
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11: I'm moving.
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11: We shall issue an official statement later.
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19: 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So help me God.
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21: 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I will that be faithful and bear true allegiance to Republic of Uganda.
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